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1: 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Bob's wondering what else is in the air tonight.

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0: Sinclair Communications. We've been dealing with them and putting radio ads out for years. The return on our money has been phenomenal. We couldn't say enough about Sinclair Communications. Bob FM 106.1, WNIS, Saturday morning expert shows. We've done most everything there and it all works. 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

The devil went down to Georgia. He was looking for a soul to steal. He was in a bind because he was way behind. He was willing to make a deal. When he came across this young man sawing on a fiddle and playing it hot, and the devil jumped up on a hickory stump and said, "Boy, let me tell you what. I guess you didn't know it, but I'm a fiddle player too. And if you'd care to take a dare, I'll make a bet with you. Now you play pretty good fiddle, boy, but give the devil his due. I bet a fiddle of gold against your soul, because I think I'm better than you." The boy said, "My name's Johnny, and it might be a sin, but I'll take your bet, and you're gonna regret, because I'm the best as ever been."

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And then a band of demons joined in and it

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Johnny said, "Devil, just come on back if you ever want to try again. 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